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I'm going to put it on.

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2: And get advice. Ask for advice. Get money twice. I'm from the dirty, but that Chico nice. Y'all call it a moment, I call it life.

recommend it for showing. 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So, we're going to see what we can say to those names, and that was the real time point. I think I'm putting it all together.